turn a dance floor into a runway. Tell them make room, my body's the entree. I can turn a mad hoe into a fan. Cameras flashing, lights on, fuck it up. Click, click, click, click, everywhere I go. Get it.

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1: 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Liebt euch.
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And every once in a while, I start texting, write a paragraph, but then I delete the message. 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
1: 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You could bet that, never gotta sweat that. You could bet.

Remember the lake and the moonlight. Remember you shivered and shone. I'll never forget what you looked like on that night. But I know that time is gonna take me